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0: my God, how uplifting and inspiring you've been for me for all this time. 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

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And you can hit me up while I'm on here. I'll get on your song. We play what you say. You already know. 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

Chula. It's tonight's show with Kola Cole. Shout out to everybody getting at us on Instagram. Follow me at Kola on air, K-O-L-A on air. I got a request that just came off of my DM. Said that they're listening to Kiss 1.7 and they want to get on some Travis Scott. Now, at Shawnee27 didn't say what Travis Scott she wanted to hear, so I'll surprise her. Yo, radio's all the way up. Here's Travis Scott, only on Kiss 1.7.

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Y'all follow me at Cola On Air. 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No periods. 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Show love and I'm going to show it right back. 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Y'all know what it is, though. 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

The Night Show with Cole LaCole. Now, a lot of y'all might not know this, but in college, J. Cole was like my favorite artist of the time because, first of all, he was one of the most relatable for me. I was in college. I didn't know any other rappers who ever experienced the college life other than J. Cole at the time. And yeah, he really got me through some dark days in school. Shout out to him. I graduated on time, and it probably has a lot to do with having that J. Cole mindset. Speaking of J. Cole, let's get his music on right now. Here's J. Cole on Kiss 101.7.

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How do I get my friends' music played? How do I get my artists' music played? 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It's Kiss

Ain't been out so long, girl, you been a homebody. You be all up in your head, worried about a nobody. I'm all about a good time, baby girl, you know me. Go and party with your friends, everything is on me.

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Check it out. Make sure that you check out the Sunday Shakedown with DJ Killer Noise. 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

What up? It's your girl Snowsa, aka Snoka Ono, aka Snowy Bryant, Barack Snowbomber, Snowdive Black, Snokahannes, Whoopi Snowberg. What's going on? It's Snowsa, and you're checking out Cola Cole on Kiss 101.3.

on, y'all? 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About to sign off on a night show. Don't worry, I'll be back tomorrow night, 9 p.m. to hold it down and get y'all in on these hookups and talk about some trending topics. 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You already know. 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That's K-O-L-A on air. I'm signing off to Every Day We Lit right now, because that's the vibes. 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
1: 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Young Steph is in the building. 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

understand why. See, it's burning me to hold on to this. 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What I'm trying to say is that

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1: 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Let's go.
0: KIM. 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

0: my God, how uplifting and inspiring you've been for me for all this time. 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
1: Yeah.
0: Or smarter.
1: Yeah.

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0: 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Want to know what's going on? Here's the rumor report.
1: So Kanye West says nobody can beat him in a battle. Now, it might have been tongue-in-cheek because he was on stage with Deion Cole at the Hollywood Improv. And they asked him, Deion Cole and another comedian asked him, like, who you think could beat you in a versus? And he was like, nobody. Now, as you know, Kanye dropped a new album, Bully, recently. It's cool. There's definitely some joints on there I like. It's some classic Kanye feel, but then there's some joints that go, like, different directions. But overall, I definitely like it. But obviously, there's been talk of Kanye maybe doing a versus for years against Jay-Z, against Drake, because you know they did the Hoover show. 50 Cent, because obviously they had the big thing back in the day where they did the albums against each other. And in 2021, Swiss Beatz had actually said that Ye was ready to do a versus against Drake, but they were never able to make it happen because, you know, it was beefing at that time, so they weren't able to pull it together. And obviously, that Jay-Z versus Kanye potential versus would have been all-time epic, but I don't think that ever would have happened. I don't think Jay would have did it. But if they were just doing 20 songs versus each other, man, that would be crazy. Will we ever find that out? I sincerely doubt it. But it's the Wake Up Show. It's GQ Melly Mel. It's Kiss 1.7.

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0: 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It's going down. 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

0: DJ GQ and me, Melly Mel G.
1: Yes, sir. We are in the building. Shouts to everybody who's been checking in. So check it out. I want to ask you a question, man.
0: All right.
1: When you look back on your life, name
0: five. Did I make a lot of mistakes? Yes.
1: Well, we know that. We definitely know that. What are the five albums that are the soundtrack of your life? In other words, like when you look back on a certain time of your life, like those albums are ingrained in your head because of whatever you might have been doing in that time.
0: Five, any albums?
1: Any hip hop, R&B, country, whatever.
0: So I'm gonna try to go from oldest to the most recent. So probably Kane, Big Daddy Kane's second album. I think it's Big Daddy Thing. I think that's the name of it, right? Okay. Then the LL I'm Bad album was like one of the like the first albums I snuck in because mom didn't let me listen to cursing.
1: Uh-huh.
0: So I snuck to listen to that. Mm. Then I gotta go with like you know, the Ready to Die Big album, The Reasonable Doubt, Jay-Z, right?
1: Mm-hmm.
0: And then the album I really had to sneak in, which really infected my life, was Two Live Crew, Nasty as a Wannabe. That changed my whole life.
1: The album cover was crazy, yeah.
0: Album cover alone changed my life.
1: Wow. So, honorable mention, since you said that, honorable mention for me, the NWA album,
0: yeah,
1: known as the world's
0: NWA
1: biggest, don't matter, just don't bite it.
0: Yeah, I was gonna say that too. I was gonna say NWA, but I'm yeah.
1: Yeah, because I didn't even know you could say stuff like that on an album until I heard them do it. So that definitely goes on my honorable mention list. Illmatic, Nas. Well, let me try to do mine in order too, since you said that. Michael Jackson, Thriller. I mean, that has to be on the list. Like,
0: yeah,
1: that was with my childhood at that age, like all I listened to, all everybody was listening to, my whole family, everybody.
0: That's a good one. That's one of the, like, it's not too many albums you can go start to finish on.
1: Mm-hmm.
0: Especially R&B albums. Like, I skip a lot on R&B albums, but that one, woo.
1: What's crazy about that album is the song that I hated the most is still an incredible song. And that was, I can't remember the name of the song, but the worst song was the great song. So, but that album's crazy. Nas, Illmatic. Because in that time period of my life, like, hearing him rap the way he did with those melodies with Premier's production, like, that was a game changer for a lot of people as far as like hip hop.
0: Yeah, it changed the game. It did.
1: Gangstar Daily Operation, man. Shouts to my man, Mahdi D. You know what I mean? We spent like whole summers in hot rooms playing Tecmo Bowl, listening to Daily Operation
0: back.
1: Yeah, just all day playing Tecmo Bowl.
0: Nah, that's a good album too.
1: Biggie's Life After Death, man, because that was like right after he passed away.
0: That was an eye opener, right?
1: Yeah, you know what I mean? And we was like sad, but that album was so crazy. And he was just running the airwaves with everything. He just had everything on lock at that moment. And The Miseducation of Lauryn Hill.
0: Mm-hmm. Classic.
1: Last but not least, I spent like that, whatever year that came out, 98 or whatever, I remember going to work, like one of my first jobs, and just having a Walkman on all day, listen to that CD front to back. Like, you literally could hear that CD front to back all day long and just not get tired of it.
0: That's another one. Yeah, that's another classic.
1: Yeah, so those are my five, man. I'm sure everybody, feel free to hit us up on Facebook, Instagram, you know what I mean, however you want to hit us up and give us your five. But that's our fives right there. So yeah, it's the Wake Up Show. It's GQ, Melly Mel. It's Kiss 1.7.

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Hey, wake that ass up. Everybody wake that ass up. This is Red Man. I'm in the morning with DJ GQ and Melly Mel. The Morning Show. 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Holla.

0: the Freak Nick.
1: Talk about something that I went to. I didn't get to go to the Freak Nick, but I went to the Greek Fest.
0: Yeah. Same here.
1: I've never seen anything like that. Ever.
0: Yeah, like me either. Like, I was like, yo, I'm in heaven.
1: Like, to, if you never got to go, I'm going to try to set the scene for you. If you saw, like, when the Eagles won, or, like, the Super Bowl, like, initially, and it was, like, all them people just in the streets, it was something kind of like that.

0: Everybody's drunk. All the guys got video cameras. All the girls are showing out.
1: Yeah.
0: And it's just miles and miles and miles and streets. Like, true story. We got to, like, Girard Street is where it finally thinned out. And we was on top of the car. Because everybody's on top of cars, by the way. It's like one guy driving the car and everybody else is on top of the car.
1: Yes.
0: And it thinned out a little bit. And I was on top of the car with Formula, believe it or not. And over there was another guy and his crew on a car. And they was like, yo, let's race. So we on top of the car, holding on to a car,
1: oh,
0: doing like 50, 60 miles an hour. Don't ever do this, anybody.
1: Yeah, you're bugging.
0: And a cop saw us and we slowed the car down. And he ain't trying to arrest us or nothing. He just was like, yo, get off the top of the car, man. What's wrong with you? You're going to kill yourself.
1: Yeah.
0: But, yo, you, like, that was at one time where anybody could do anything because it was too many people for the cops to really care. And it was just lit, man. That was the definition of lit, was the Greek Fest. And everybody wanted to go to the Freaknik. That's all you knew.
1: Yeah. Nah, that's a fact. Everybody wanted to go to that joint.
0: Yeah, that's something that's never coming back because they can't allow that to come back. Like, Philly was so lit in that moment.
1: Yeah.
0: But
1: Yeah. It was crazy.
0: I don't know if there's any videos of that y'all could look up on YouTube somewhere to find, but if you can, let me know because I want to know too. Yeah. It's the Wake Up Show. It's GQ and Melly Mel. It's Kiss 1.7.
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0: The Wake Up Show. Good morning, DJ GQ, Melly Mel. We are in the building.
1: Yeah.
0: Check it out. You want to get in on the conversation, hit us up 302-357-9831. That's 302-357-9831. Hey, Mel.
1: Definitely get at us. What's up?
0: Okay, so Drake. There was a fan that attended the show, one of his recent shows, and the fan came and held up a sign. The sign said, "I spent my furniture money to get tickets to this show." All right. So Drake, wow. Drake gave that fan $50,000.
1: So do you think $50,000 is like $50 to Drake?
0: Of course. But it ain't $50 to that fan.
1: It definitely ain't. He good, right?
0: Yo.
1: Everybody's going to be holding up signs now. I spent this, I spent that, I did this, I did that to try to get that money.
0: For real. Nah, I mean, that's definitely like a good look from Drake's part. Did it cost Drake really? No. You know what I mean? But,
1: nah.
0: But, I mean, that's love. And a lot of these fans, now, I'm not one of those people, and I would assume you're not either, who's going to spend a bunch of money to go to a show. Matter of fact,
1: nah.
0: How much money, what's the most money you ever spent to go to a show?
1: So, you know what's funny? My first show when I was a kid that I ever went to, this is funny, but it was a good show, was MC Hammer.
0: Dating yourself, but go ahead. How old were you? Do you remember?
1: I don't remember.
0: So hold on, hold on a second. Let me throw you a bone here. You didn't pay for tickets because I'm assuming you were too young to buy the tickets yourself.
1: That's true. You're right. You're right. So let me scratch that off. You're right. So after that, I don't know if I ever paid for a show.
0: That was, by the way, that was MC Hammer, Oaktown 357.
1: Yeah, that's the first time I seen. You know what I mean?
0: Not that I'm old enough to know. I just heard this story
1: Juicy,
0: before.
1: Got him crazy. Troop was there too in After 7.
0: Wow. How much more do you need to date yourself on this, John?
1: I know, right? I need to just stop.
0: Nah, but so you was gonna say how much that show was?
1: I was actually three years old.
0: About you know how much that show would have been at that time?
1: It was like $50.
0: Okay.
1: Yeah.
0: Other than that, in the new millennium.
1: Yeah. So other than that, G, I don't know if I've ever paid for a concert. Now I'm thinking about it.
0: So we had the benefit of getting tickets. You know what I mean? A lot of times for
1: free.
0: Yeah.
1: I don't know if I've ever paid. Now I'm thinking about it. I don't think I have.
0: So the most I paid for tickets was Chris Brown earlier this year. It was like $250 a piece, and those tickets was trash.
1: What?
0: $250 a piece, and those tickets was trash. We was all way in the back with the dreck. Like, if we wanted to move up front, it was the cheapest one was like $500 a piece. It was Chris what? Brown, Little Baby, yeah. So
1: wow,
0: these tickets is out of pocket. Did that. So I was looking at tickets for I think Kendrick or somebody like that. Those tickets was like $800 a piece.
1: Nah, they bugging. How much them Drake tickets you think?
0: Like eight to a thousand. The Beyonce tickets is out of pocket. Like eight to a thousand. John's is ridiculous in a lot of places. So shout out to people who want to see these people that much. I don't. You know what I mean? I could live without ever seeing somebody.
1: I'm good. We was up close and personal to hold for free. That's all we needed, G. Remember that?
0: For real.
1: That's all we needed.
0: But it's the Wake Up Show, y'all. It's GQ Melly Mel. Good morning. It's Kiss 1.7. Bye.

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0: killing them.
1: Had to let you know.
0: You be killing them. You be killing them, girl. You be killing them.
1: All the ladies.
0: You be killing them.
1: Like to congratulate you. Congratulations.
0: You be killing them, girl. You be killing them.
1: And you just came from the gym clothes, in a fitted cap and some Timbos, in a pair of flats, well-trimmed toes, camera in the mirror, BBM pose. Still killing them. You still killing them. You still killing them.
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0: OG.
1: In the building. We are in the building, and it's that time. It's actually probably my favorite time of the day, actually, when we do these joints. It's time to rep the rap crew. And
0: let's do it.
1: So today, we're going to do, I'm honestly, like, one of the biggest rap crews of all time. Now, numbers-wise, probably not numbers-wise, but as far as just, like, what they did for the genre and legacy-wise, one of the biggest rap crews of all time. Yeah. Wu-Tang, the Wu-Tang Clan.
0: What? And what you guys did for everybody is crazy.
1: Okay. Okay. So, that's a lot of people in the Wu-Tang. So I'm obviously not going to get to everybody, but you know, yeah, RZA.
0: But the only one everybody knows is you guys.
1: Yeah. Okay. You got RZA, GZA, ODB, Raekwon, Method Man, Ghostface. Inspector Deck.
0: Yeah.
1: I'm forgetting somebody, obviously. It was a
0: lot
1: of people.
0: You're forgetting you, God. You ain't mentioned you, God.
1: Shaheen the Rugged Child, if we doing it like that. You know what
0: true.
1: I mean? But yeah, man, Wu-Tang, man. And we talk about, you know what I mean, that era when they dropped so many classic records. I don't even start naming records. Protect Your Neck, Clean Cream, and all that stuff like that. And then they had... So, in fairness to Wu-Tang, they were one of the first to try to do the clothing line, the Wu-Wear. Didn't work out the way it should have. I wish that Wu-Wear had been bigger.
0: Yeah, maybe because it was the first time doing it, they wasn't really ready for what was going on. You know what I mean?
1: Yeah,
0: I think that might have had something to do with it.
1: They didn't have people to look to, like the people that came after them. So, Wu-Wear didn't do what it needed to do. But, I mean, yo, Meth, you know what I mean? Method Man... Obviously, again, speaking of people who didn't do what... Meth had a great career. I just felt like in that time period, Meth was just about to go up to that level with Jay and all of them, and he never got there. You know what I mean?
0: He never got there, yeah.
1: But, yo, Wu-Tang... And look at what Wu-Tang has done, like life-wise, as far as, like, how people respect them overseas. The love they get overseas is insane.
0: Yeah.
1: You know what I mean? And I think... Wu-Tang is the first to ever sell like one album for like a whatever, like, you know, that one gold album they did for like $1 million or whatever.
0: Yeah.
1: So let's get into some Wu-Tang. You know what I mean? This would be fun for me. It's the Wake Up Show. It's GQ Mel.

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0: Kiss. We're on 0.7, the wake-up show with DJ GQ and myself, Melly Mel G. What's up?
1: What's going on? So I have a listener-posed question sent to the social media, and I want to pose this question to you.
0: Great.
1: I guess they heard something we were talking about. Would you move a chick in just off of good sex?
0: No way.
1: I should have answered that for you. I already know how you are. But so explain why, though.
0: So here's it's a couple different parts of this puzzle. Like, I like my privacy. I always, and this is gonna sound like I'm an a-hole, but I'm really not. Well, maybe I am, but once we get done doing what we gotta do, you kind of gotta leave.
1: I wasn't expecting you to say that.
0: I mean, I'm just saying, like, I don't like sleeping with other people in the same bed. Like, I'm not good at it. Like, I don't want you to be here when I wake up. You don't got to cook for me. Just, can you go?
1: So let's be clear. Even if this girl is a very good looking girl with really good sex, but she ain't really got nowhere to go.
0: Oh, she don't got nowhere to go?
1: Would you move this girl? So I say that because I'm thinking if she's got a place to go, then there's no real need to move her in unless y'all gonna be in a relationship. So I'm assuming this girl needs a place to stay. Sex is good. She looks good. Would you move her in?
0: And probably not.
1: You would try to avoid it at all costs, is what you're saying.
0: Whatever I gotta do. I'll give you a room for a couple nights. I can't.
1: Tell her, you know, other people who got places to stay. Hey, man,
0: yeah, so you can go to
1: my
0: G's.
1: Boy got a bed. No, he can't come here. But my boy over there, he got a bed. That, you know what I mean? That you can stay in. You know what I mean? A couch. You know what I mean?
0: You could definitely go to Lou's. He'll take you.
1: Shout out to Lou.
0: He'll take you.
1: Yeah, I mean, you know, I'm in a fully committed relationship, so I would do nothing like that. Nothing of the such. However, allegedly. In the past, I'm not going to say I haven't made mistakes
0: allegedly,
1: like that in the past.
0: Allegedly. You got to say allegedly.
1: No, I'm not allegedly in a relationship. You're going to allegedly get me in a lot of trouble. In the past, I may have made a lot of mistakes like that and done things like that. I could tell you that don't never work out good for you.
0: Yes, and you're right. After watching you, I would never do it. Now I'm thinking about it.
1: Whatever. You know what I mean? It all depends on what working out for you means, too. So some things worked out, some things didn't. But you know what? It's the wake-up show. It's GQ and Melly Mel. It's Kiss 1.7.

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Yo, what's happening? What it do? What's going on? It's your boy Young Gutter, yeah, Ace Hood. When I'm in Delaware, I'm checking out the morning show with DJ GQ and Melly Mel on Kiss 101.9.

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1: So, you know, obviously they say Rick Ross is a boss, and some of his moves lately, I guess, are solidifying that. Did you see where Rick Ross, they used Rick Ross's house for Coming to America?
0: Yeah, that thing, that man, that mansion is crazy, ain't it?
1: Yeah, they had that joint looking like Wakanda out in that joint.
0: Yeah, and he bought the other one for straight cash, right?
1: Yeah, he bought Amari Stoudemire.

0: Myers mansion for $3.5 million cash.
1: You think that's that Wingstop money?
0: You know what? It probably is.
1: Because don't he own like 20 different locations or something?
0: So clearly he's making strong investments. You know what I mean?
1: Think about what I'm saying. Like, the rap thing is cool, but you got to flip it into something else. Because think about, when's the last time he had like a solid album?
0: That's actually a valid point, because as far as like MMG,
1: and I'm not knocking him, I'm being honest. Like, you know what I'm saying?
0: It's a fact. I was just talking about this. Like, when you talk about like MMG, you talk about Stolly is no longer on the label. I think Wale hasn't really done too much. Meek has had his successes, but Ross, as far as like big albums, I think his last big one might have been 2014, somewhere around there.
1: Like, we almost on 10 years, man.
0: Yeah, but he's making solid investments. And I mean, I can't imagine how much they paid him to film that movie there, but he was talking about how his mansion is paying for itself.
1: Yeah, you know that's what he said. He said it's adapted to pay for itself. Yeah, so did he name a number what he got on that on the movie?
0: So I can try to look that up, but
1: I thought they said a number. Maybe not.
0: I mean, any number, really. When you buy a property, if you're making money like that from the property, I mean, Eddie Murphy, from what I understand, filmed the movie there and then sold the rights to the movie. So he might have had something written up in a contract, but you can say a lot of things about Ross, but one thing you can't say, it's a couple things you can't say. You can't say that he's not a solid businessman. Yep. And you can't say, from my experience with him, even though I've had my own experiences, that, like, whatever, don't do it. But even though I have my own experiences, whenever he had an opportunity to put somebody on and do something positive with that person, he always did it, from my experience.
1: He definitely looks out. He does.
0: Yeah, so shouts to Ross.
1: He definitely looked out for you, too.
0: Like, we're not doing that. Whatever. Yo, it's the Wake Up Show, y'all. 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

0: 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Want to know what's going on? Here's the rumor report.
1: Okay, so congratulations to the 2026 class of inductees into the Rock and Roll Hall of Fame. This year is going to have some hip-hop and some soul and some R&B and a little bit of everything. This is one of the dopest classes I've seen. So this class has Wu-Tang Clan. That's big for hip-hop. Congratulations to the Wu-Tang Clan making it to the 2026 Rock and Roll Hall of Fame. Also, Sade, my girl, is going into the 2026 Rock and Roll Hall of Fame. Luther Vandross, well-deserved for one of the all-time artists who's not getting enough recognition on a global scale. Luther Vandross has made it into the 2026 Rock and Roll Hall of Fame, along with Oasis, Iron Maiden, Phil Collins, Billy Idol, Joy Division, and New Order all got the nod. Now, hip-hop icons Queen Latifah and MC Light are also joining the class as recipients of the Early Influence Award. That recognizes people who were pioneers in music and culture, so congratulations to them. So with the addition of Wu-Tang, Queen Latifah, and MC Light, there's 18 hip-hop acts in the Rock and Roll Hall of Fame. Grandmaster Flash and the Furious Five were the first to get through. They got through in 2007. Since then, Run DMC, Beastie Boys, Public Enemy, N.W.A., Jay-Z, Eminem, Tupac, Biggie, Outkast, Missy Elliott, and A Tribe Called Quest have all gone in. LL Cool J got in, Salt and Pepper, Kool Herc. So it's a very elite class, and only the best of the best have gotten in. So once again, congratulations to Wu-Tang, MC Light, Latifah, Sade, Luther Vandross, and the entire 2026 class of inductees into the Rock and Roll Hall of Fame. It's the Wake Up Show, GQ, Melly Mel.

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2: 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I've got the inspiration, the conversation, everything in between. 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

Kiss 101.7, it's your girl Kelly in the midday. Here is the question of the day. Well, let me give you a little background story. So we all know somebody, and it may be us, you can raise your hand if it's you, who loves to

either get in on somebody else's Netflix password and Netflix login, or it's you who's sharing with family members. And I'm not hating on you because, you know, quiet as is kept, we kind of do the same thing in my family. But I'm whispering, you know, just in case somebody from Netflix is listening. Netflix now says they have a way to make sure nobody's able to share passwords. So my question to you is, are you going to find somebody who can jailbreak the whole thing? Or are you cool with it? Do you feel like, you know what? We've gotten a lot of free Netflix. It's okay if I pay for it now. I don't know. The saga continues, but I want to know what your thoughts are. Hit us up, Kiss1017 online, or you can hit me up, KELLEAVENT, on Twitter, Instagram, or Facebook, Kiss101.7.

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1: 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What time is it?

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1: Kiss 101.7, your girl Kella. All right, guys, let's get into some hot topics. So T.I. is trending after an interview he did with former Raven Shannon Sharp. And what he said was, I see myself, and I'm quoting here, I see myself as a hybrid kind of between, I guess, Jay, Pac, Puff, and like a Snoop. You know what I'm saying? And that's what he told Shannon Sharp. He said, I kind of hop in and out and take pages out of the book of legends. And I've been fortunate enough and blessed enough to be able to have these relationships where I could sit and engage and soak up game. Interesting comment from T.I. And even though a lot of people look at T.I. as the legend himself. So what do you think about that? What are your thoughts about him saying he's a hybrid between Pac, Snoop, Jay, and Puff? What do you think about that? Hit us up, Kiss1017 online. Or you can slide in my DM, KELLEAVENT, Kiss101.7.

my God, how uplifting and inspiring you've been for me for all this time. And I love you, and no one is freaking funnier or smarter.

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2: 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I got to give a major shout out to some new followers I have. Nina K Naturals, Queen NNNB underscore, shouts out to you. Mr. Ronnie underscore Credit Hero underscore Franco's. 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K9 Samuels, P Styles 3, shout out to all of my new followers. Is far too many more to name, but I'm going to continuously shouting you out. I do appreciate that you guys decided to follow me. If you are not following me, follow me at Kelly Avent, K-E-L-L-E-A-V-E-N-T. That's on Facebook, Instagram, and on Twitter. I will follow you back, and I promise to inspire you, to motivate you, to ignite you. It's going to be lit. Follow me. We got to get this thing moving. 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

0: 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It's Kella in the middays on I Want More. Kiss
1: 91.7. Well, Paris Jackson, the daughter of Michael Jackson, is raising concerns about some money being taken out of her dad's estate. Apparently, the Michael Jackson estate is defending paying lawyers $625K after Paris Jackson raises concern. She's saying that her father's late estate is spending money and they're pushing back on that. In new court documents, the estate responded to Paris's concerns over $625,000 in premium payouts made to three law firms in 2018 for unrecorded attorney time. They said the payments were justified. The attorneys were instrumental and critical in achieving unprecedented results for the estate. They argue, citing $287 million return on the estate's EMI investment. I definitely want to know what happens to this, but kudos to Paris for saying, wait a minute, what is up with this huge payment leaving my father's estate that I knew nothing about? And we know how it can be. I'm not going to say that lawyers are corrupt because, you know, we have some outstanding lawyers. But some lawyers know how to get around the system and maneuver to kind of try to make it rule in their favor. So we'll keep our pulse on this one. It's Kella.

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0: Hot topics, midday motivation, and good music. It's Kella in the middays on I Want More. Yeah, Kiss
1: 101.7. It's time for Hot Topics. I guess Aaliyah said it best, age ain't nothing but a number. We have great news for rapper Lil' Kim, who's 51, and her boyfriend, Mr. Papers, who's only 39. He proclaimed just last week that he and his girlfriend are expecting a baby boy amid breakup rumors that the two were no longer together. Mr. Papers called the Ricky Smiley Morning Show confirming the great news. He shared that the couple are expecting a boy but remain tight-lipped about baby name. He also clarified their relationship status, shooting down rumors that he and Kim had broken up. Hey, listen, I'm all for it. If Kim can healthily carry a baby at 51 and she's in bliss and she and her boyfriend are in a good space, all power to them. I'm sending them all of my great thoughts and prayers. But as for me, I certainly don't want to become a new mama at 51. That's your Hot Topic. I'm Kelly on the Midday, Kiss 101.7.

Vivienne's is on Chanel pearls. 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
2: Your midday motivation. So I hear people say all of the time that people create these fake social media pages just to kind of lurk and see what they're doing. But I look at fake pages as a form of flattery. If somebody is that desperate to know what you're doing, to be in your world, to create, to spend the time to come up with a fake email address, a fake username, a fake password, create a whole fake identity just to be up on you, to see what you're up to, you must be doing the right thing. So don't even get twisted. Don't get bent about that. Don't even focus on that. Keep your mind on what's to come, on your success, on your highs, on your moving forward, on what you got coming up. Don't even put any energy into that. And don't forget, people who create fake pages, it's just a form of flattery. That's your midday motivation. Kelly holding it down. Kiss 101.7.

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defense. Most recent celebrity that we've heard of that unfortunately passed away after having plastic surgery was Wild 'N Out's Jackie O. Prior to that, reggae

unfortunately, they lost their lives or almost lost their lives. And so the question of the day is, in this culture where everybody's seeking whatever it is perfection is, the BBL, the certain size breasts, a contoured nose or whatever lips, is it worth it to still move forward with getting plastic surgery? Or should people just kind of back up, pipe down, and learn to appreciate who they are the way that they are? Like I said, it's an unpopular opinion, but I just think people need to chill on the plastic surgery. It's not worth it. In a lot of instances, families are left broken because you didn't make it out. And I understand you're trying to get your body to a certain place, but hey, go to the gym, do something else. Just quit with the plastic surgery. But anyway, I'm going to open it up because I want to know what you think. Hit me up, KELLEAVENT, or you can hit me up on any of the Kiss 101.7 platforms. I already know some of y'all are already mad at me for what I said, but hit me up. I got to know what you think on this. Kiss 101.7.

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2: All right, loves, I've got to get up on out of here. 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Make sure tomorrow that you're locked and tuned in. And I'm going to hit you back in the midday, 10 o'clock a.m. It's a date, but until then, get on your social media. Hit your girl up at Kelly Avent, K-E-L-L-E-A-V-E-N-T. Shout outs to everybody that's been hitting me up. I love you guys. Thank you so much. 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I'm gonna holler at you 10 a.m. tomorrow. 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

could fit. Man, I always wonder if you ask yourself, is it just me? 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Yeah, is it just me? 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
1: 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Hey, yo. 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

It's time for the afternoon extravaganza. You could have been anywhere in the world, but you're here with me, and I appreciate that. So let's have some fun. For the next 4 hours, sit back, relax. 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

0: Hey, say Kiss 101.7, did, man. It's T.I.P. And you checking out the Afternoon Extravaganza, man, with Rob J. You got it on Kiss 101.7.
1: I am. Reincarnated. I was stargazing. Life goes on.

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1: Akon has a very delusional explanation for what he thinks loyalty is. He thinks that a man can sleep around with other women, but as long as he always goes back to his woman, as long as he's willing to fight for the love of his woman, fight to be with his woman, that man is to be considered loyal. I disagree. But I think a lot of this comes out of this conversation and a thing that's trending in our culture now with polygamy, right? A lot of people are entering into polygamous relationships, and I always hear the argument of people who've been doing it for a long time, like, you know, you got to understand what that means. You know, everybody has to respect each other's boundaries. Everybody has to be on one accord, which I do believe that. Look, to each his own, live your life however you want to live it. But in my opinion, there is polygamy and understanding what that is, and then there's being greedy. Right? There's being loyal to the person that you with, and then there's being greedy because you feel like you should be able to touch everything you see. I go to the buffet. I'm not eating everything off the menu. I know what I like. I stick to what I like. I eat what I came there for, and I go home. Right? Sometimes people get wide-eyed, as my mom used to tell me, your eyes bigger than your stomach. Don't do that.
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0: on Kiss 101.7 every Monday through Friday. It's going down. Yeah. We give you a chance to be a part of the show. Rock the mic with Rob J inside the afternoon extravaganza. So get in all the excitement and be a part of the show. We rock the mic inside the afternoon extravaganza.
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Kids 101.7, I'm Rob J. This is the Afternoon Extravaganza. You know, people talk about drip sometimes like it's a seasonal thing. 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No! You got to keep that thing tight all year long. That's why you need to hit up my people at Gallery 302. They are your exclusive home for all the latest drip. 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

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I just don't do national spots. I do local spots too. And that means I'll do a spot for you.

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1: Your afternoon ride home will never be the same. 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

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You're locked into the Afternoon Extravaganza with Rob J. Follow him on Twitter and Instagram. 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

10s and some 8Rs. 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

0: say she don't like me, cool, I eat, sleep, then fuck the same damn way. 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
0: yeah,
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1: 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You best believe we broke
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3: This saga with Will Smith and Jada Pinkett Smith just unfolds into more craziness as the days go on. Recently, Jada made the statement that she admitted to cheating on Will to protect his ego, saying that she could have kept it private, but came clean and put her happiness aside for his. So you told the truth about cheating on your husband because you wanted to protect his ego. You want to make him feel better about himself. How does that work? I'm starting to believe that maybe Jada just isn't marriage material. Maybe you should have divorced Will a long time ago. Maybe y'all should have never got married to begin with. Then it begs the question, when was Jada Pinkett Smith ever happy with Will Smith? Was she ever happy with Will Smith? Recently, I got into a conversation with my significant other about the future of our relationship. And she wants to move to Texas. I have a 5-year-old son. Right now, that's just not feasible. And it's like, I want her to be happy. I don't want to be in a relationship and definitely not married to somebody that's not happy. Where do you draw the line? When is it okay to say, okay, I'm out?
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0: 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It's going down, yeah. We give you a chance to be a part of the show. Rock the mic with Rob J inside the afternoon extravaganza. So get in all the excitement and be a part of the show. We rock the mic inside the afternoon extravaganza.
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God, how uplifting and inspiring you've been for me for all this time. And I love you, and no one is freaking fun here. Yeah. Or smarter.

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3: Another note on the relationship front, I saw a lot of people throwing shade and coming at Ashanti and Nelly's relationship. They've got a new show coming out that pretty much chronicles and details their relationship. And people were going in on Nelly because he made statements about, you know, not changing the baby and not doing certain things like that until the baby gets a certain age. And then, it's, you know, his job as a father, he takes over. And a lot of people was throwing shade in there, like, you know, that's what's wrong with men now. They think the woman's supposed to do everything. They don't want to help with the kids. They don't want to do nothing. They don't think they have no responsibilities. And I think we got to slow down. We got to slow down, man, because everybody's relationship is different. And everybody always have an opinion about other people's relationship and how they exist. All right. Whenever you see Ashanti, she's all smiles. Now, does that mean everything in their relationship is perfect? I don't know, because I'm not in it. And neither are you. Okay. But at the end of the day, she looks happy. He looks happy. Their baby is going to be happy. And Nelly clearly said that when the baby gets a certain age, like, he's taking over, like, he's doing certain things. He also offered to get a nanny for them, right? To take care of those things that the baby needs in the meantime. We got to learn to stay out of other people's business. And news, usually, a lot of times, when we mad about what somebody else got going on and nitpicking their situation, it's because we don't have a good situation going on ourselves.
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suck me, I don't wanna feel no two. 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Probably one step on with an old shoe. 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I'm a R&B off Pro Tools. If it's

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2: 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We are located at 211 South Main Street, Suite 104, Newark, Delaware. The number is 315-294-2572. 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

Brand new music, Naika, One Track Mind, international flavor. You know how I get down, globetrotting across the globe. So I got to bring you some of that. This record's blowing up internationally. Hopefully we see that here soon in the States. But there you go. You got it first from Vince. Up next, we got music from J. Cole, Gunna, new Fetty Wap, and more. Right now, it's Leon Thomas.

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0: 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One name Candy and one name Lala. 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

0: 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Silas Chanel in the mix as we bring it to a close here on Full Throttle Radio. 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Always. I'll be back next week, same place and time. It's Mr. Vince on Full Throttle.
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1: Monogamy or whatever you call it, I'm starting to think ain't for everybody. 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

0: my God, how uplifting and inspiring you've been for me for all this time. 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